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0: 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It's Bouncer after Bouncer. 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

This is a huge tune. What an absolute weapon this one is. Ripping off a dance floor all over the world. At the moment, it's going to be a massive Ibiza summer anthem for 2026. Gorgon City and their update of Basement Jack's Jump and Shout. So welcome along to Tour Room Radio. It's Elias Barrientos here with you this week. Ready to get things turned up, get them going. I'm buzzing to be dropping some new music from Ronnie Scuteri, Julian Frank, Tony Romera, and the hot release from new kid on the block, Max Winfield. We'll be hearing from Lewis John in Club Tour Room. There's the Tour Room Academy track of the week, Hot Right Now, The Killer Cut, The Shakedown, and another Tour Room anthem, this time from 2008. I really didn't get that one out. It's a jam-packed show, so strap yourself in. Next up, out in Fool's Paradise, this is Jay Grosser and

0: Fitting for a young man. It's great to see him rise as a young producer through the ranks. He attended Tour of Macadam Producer Summit last year at Fabric. I'm sure he learned a lot, hence why he's doing such a great job at the moment. Elias Barrientos here on Showroom Radio, and let's dig into the hottest promos that have landed in my inbox over the last 7 days. It's hot right now.
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0: In an exciting return to touring tracks, Italian producer Jude and Frank. He's been doing his thing, but best providing the energy. Right now, Pete Ting banger. Here it is. It's called The Sound of House from Jude and Frank. This week's Killer Cut.
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0: absolute peach. And of course, I'd love to hear what you think of this. Yeah, just let me know what you think of that one. It's a belter. Elias Barrientos or at Tool Room Records. 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Elias Barrientos here on Tool Room Radio, and my next gigs are, I'm actually playing Transnet, which is a big festival in Glasgow. I'll also be playing for Calvin Harris at Ishwire in Ibiza. I'll be playing Sam Devine in Ishwire, sorting a few London gigs. I think I'm flying over to Poland at some point as well to play the Sunrise Festival. So a few things happening, yeah. And there's tunes coming out left, right and centre. Should I mention the Tool Room thing that's coming out? Yeah, it's a massive Tool Room record coming out as well, so lots of stuff going on. Never mind that. Next up, Club Tool Room. Let's hear from Lewis John.
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3: 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However, sometimes I like to make my own music, and I have brand new music out today. 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

0: 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If you like what you've heard, you can follow me on social media. It's at Lewis John Music. Hopefully I'll speak to you over there. And thank you again to all the team for having me on the show. Always a pleasure. See you guys soon. Ta-da.
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2: 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His new single, I Wanna Dance, is out now on Love and Other. Make sure you check this guy out. He's such a gentleman, Lewis. Of course, if you want to give him a like and follow as well, like I said, socials, look him up, Lewis John Music. 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

0: 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Guys like Alex Imperial came from there, and now look at this. 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You're listening in to Elias Barrientos, and next up, it's time to jump into the Shakedown mix.
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0: And we're going to kick it off with Tommy and Kesh and Alessandro Dugerio. Hopefully I said that right. That was really smooth. And their release on Rawthentic, Let Me Move.
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0: and Gallo with Sweat on two of them tracks, and before that, Ronnie Spiteri and his track Nasty Natasha. It's Elias Barrientos here with two of them radio, and let's drop one more before the end of hour one.
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0: And we're dipping back into the archives as we now do. Tool Room Anthem released in 2008. This is a Martinet, Funk Agenda and Paul Thomas collab, and their track was called Arena. This is MK's very own clubby mix. Hope you're enjoying this one. Yep.

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4: 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Hour 2, Tune in Radio. LA Spadientos here, keeping the vibes going as always. Coming up, I'll be dropping the hot mix live with tracks you guys are feeling, as always. Got some special ones. But first, let's welcome our special guest mixer, Fabia. The Spanish producer has released on labels such as House Delivery, Aero, Raw Authentic, Stereo Productions, Cuff, Mindshake, and his latest release is out now on Strangelove, and it's called Help Us. So here we go. This is Fabia in this week's guest mix. Enjoy this one.
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0: You've been listening to Ferbiart in the mix, and big thanks to Toolroom for having me on the show. And don't forget to check it out, my Instagram, Ferbiart Music, and don't forget to check my latest music on Strange Love, and give some love to this new record.
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2: A big shout to Ferbiart, that was class. Don't forget, Absolute Webs, by the way, don't forget his latest release, Help Us, is out now on Strange Love. 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I'm Elias Barrientos, and we're keeping energy locked, and as I take you through the next 30 minutes, it's time for the Hot Mix.
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2: 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Website, head over to Toolroom. You can get all the tracks over there. So here we go. It's time with me, Elias Barrientos.

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2: Hiya, Phil B here again. Another hour of mashups, bootlegs and edits. Starting off with this epic Satisist version of Relax from Frankie Goes to Hollywood.

really like that. That's a DJ RJ mashup. I mean, obviously, I like all the mashups I play. Everything But the Girl versus Gaggio versus Alexandra Prince and King. If you want to check out all the track IDs, go to Mixcloud and I upload every show a few days after first broadcast, where all the track IDs, all the details, they're all there. 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

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Little bootleg mashup for you. Ultra Flavor versus Cowboy Killer. Let me know what you think. Hit me up on the socials at Phil B Mashups. Across Instagram, Facebook, or you can email tunes at Phil B.

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Hit me up on the socials. 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